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yourself together, let the good time roll. Hey, no matter whether, rainy weather, if you wanna have a ball, you gotta get yourself together. Oh, get yourself under control. Hey.

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